0: The rose has teeth in the mouth of the beast. The rose has teeth in the mouth of the beast.
1: The rose has teeth in the mouth of the beast.
2: The rose has teeth in the mouth of the beast.

long after that, they, whoever they were, tried something new. The radio. I would hear entire songs change, twisted. I got dancing and lighthearted beats under lyrics about prison rape or incest, and once a version of Stairway to Heaven with my name edited in throughout. This new version that blared over the speakers of a busy shopping mall, though only I heard it, of course, was a list of all my chronic sins and vices, a musical rundown of all the reasons I, David Wong, was destined for hell. It got to me, I admit. Even if their version of Stairway barely rhymed, what rhymes with masturbation?

0: safe areas in this world that they could begin moving the population to now, Art.
1: But they're not doing anything.
0: They are not. They want the major population centers wiped out so that the few that are left will be more easy.

0: This is not a game or competition.
1: This is not a game.
0: There are no prizes to be won, times to be beaten, or rules to follow.
1: Or rules to follow.
0: You are on your own.
1: You are on your own.
0: The starting point is the Red Sheep Dip.
1: Red Sheep Dip.
0: Your destination, Cliff Fort.
1: Cliff Fort.
0: Your journey will take you across a marshland, crisscrossed by streams and drainage ditches.
1: Dotted with pylons.
0: Dotted with pylons, gates, and disused workings.
1: Gates and disused workings. There are no reliable maps of the marshes.
0: A number of distinct sectors have been identified. However, it appears that the relative positions of the sectors changes depending on the route taken.
1: Depending on the route taken.
0: Observations on this changing landscape are contained on the tape which you will find in the blue rucksack.
1: This should help you when crossing from one sector to another.
0: This should help you when crossing from one sector to another.
1: The recordings are in no apparent order
0: and must be used at your discretion.
1: And must be used at your discretion. This is not a game or competition.
0: There are no prizes to be won.
1: There are no prizes to be won.
0: Times to be beaten.
1: Times to be beaten.
0: Or rules to follow.

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It's even fucking yourself by energy you've been building out and up and down. No wonder why.

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They bought a large house with grounds, woods, and a fish pond where there were squirrels instead of rats. They lived there in a comfortable capsule with a beautiful garden and cut off from contact with the life of the city. I went to a private center.

for an American boy of that time and place. Oscar Wilde, Anatole France, Baudelaire, even Jean. I formed a romantic attachment for another boy, and we spent our Saturdays exploring old quarries, riding around on bicycles, and fishing in ponds and rivers. At this time, I was greatly impressed by an autobiography of a burglar called You Can't Win. The author claimed to have spent a good part of his life in jail. It sounded good to me compared with the dullness of a Midwest trucker, where all contact with life was shut out. His world was empty, the antagonist hidden, and I drifted into solo adventures. My criminal acts were gestures, unprofitable, and for the most part, unpunished. I would break into houses

0: pressure. It's partly truth, partly fiction. 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
1: Into market efficiencies in the form of regulation. That's Milton Friedman. He got a goddamn.

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It was not by my hand that I'm once again given flesh. I was called here by humans who wish to pay me tribute. Tribute? You steal men's souls and make them your slaves. Perhaps the same could be said of all religions. Your words are as empty as your soul. Mankind ill needs a savior such as you. What is a man?

I recall distinctly a few weeks ago. It was during a class of English literature a few weeks ago. There was a serious discussion of Shakespeare's Romeo and Juliet when he suddenly burst into an uncontrollable

In a second, light travels 300,000 kilometers, about 186,000 miles. It travels from the Sun to the Earth in about 8 minutes, and from the stars in anything from 4 years to several thousand million. Of course, you cannot place a clock on the Sun, send out a flash of light on it at 12 noon in the meantime, and have it received at Greenwich at 12:08 p.m. Our methods of estimating the speed of light are those we apply to sound when we use an echo. We can send a flash to a mirror and observe how long it takes for the reflection to reach us. This gives the time for the double journey to the mirror and back. If the distance to the mirror is measured, then the speed of light can be calculated. Methods of measuring time are nowadays so precise that this procedure is used not to calculate the speed of light, but to determine distances by an international

during a time of 1/299792458 of a second. From the physicist's point of view, the speed of light has become a conversion factor to be used for turning distances into times. It now makes perfectly good sense to say that the sun is about 8 minutes away, or that it is a minute.

night I dreamt I held your hand in mine, and once again you were my happy bride. 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

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And you're chopping off his head because even with 8 bullet holes in him, you're pretty sure he's about to spring back to his feet and eat the look of terror right off your face. On the fall through of the last swing, though, the handle of the axe snaps in a spray of splinters. You now have a broken axe. So after a long night of looking for a place to dump the man and his head, you take a trip into town with your axe. You go to the hardware store, explaining away the dark reddish stains on the broken handle as barbecue sauce. You walk out with a brand new handle for your axe. The repaired axe sits undisturbed in your garage until the spring when, on one rainy morning, you find in your kitchen a creature that appears to be a foot-long slug with a bulging egg sac on its tail. Its jaws bite one of your forks in half with what seems like very little effort. You grab your trusty axe and chop the thing to several pieces. On the last blow, however, the axe strikes a metal leg of the overturned kitchen table and chips out a notch right in the middle of the blade. Of course, a chipped head means yet another trip to the hardware store. They sell you a brand new head for your axe. As soon as you get home, you meet the reanimated body of the guy you beheaded earlier. He's also got a new head, stitched on with what looks like plastic weed trimmer lines, and it's wearing that unique expression of "for the man who killed me last winter" resentment that one so rarely encounters in everyday life. You brandish your axe. The guy takes a long look at the weapon with his swishy, rotting eyes, and in a gargly voice he screams, "That's the same axe

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1: 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Blinded by my boner.
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0: In food, on food, butter is the good cook's flavor secret. 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

There are over 500 firearms in worldwide circulation. That's one firearm for every 12 people on the planet. The only question is,

Warning signs that might indicate a child's drift toward Satanism include abrupt emotional changes, changes in school habits, rejection of parental values, unusual interest in books on Satanism, black magic, or witchcraft, obsession with rock music groups using satanic symbols or references, rejection of friends, preference for being alone, meditation, chanting, use of new vocabulary. The Geraldo Rivera Special, Devil Worship, will continue.

0: Woman's Hour's water bottle music for reading your letters. Well, we're not having your letters today, but a listener in Tring has asked how this music was produced. It was composed and produced specially for Woman's Hour in the BBC's radiophonic workshop by John Baker, and we've asked him to tell us about it.
1: The basic sound used for this music was made from a recording of water being slowly poured from a cider bottle. By taking just one of these sounds, all the notes that were wanted were made by playing the tape back at various speeds. The faster the tape goes, the higher the pitch. All the notes were measured and cut together in the right order, so that the tune sounded like this. The same technique was used for the bass. To get a rhythm track, I used the sound of a cork being pulled from a bottle. The tape was again played at different speeds, and the sound cut into a rhythm. By mixing these three tapes together, and adding some electronic echo, we end up with 8 seconds of music to introduce reading your letters.

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1: I've never done anything like this before.

0: Now you can do your own thing and win your own thing from the Uncola 7-Up. You can pick from among seven different grand prizes. A Mustang Mach 1, a $5,000 wardrobe by Mr. Mort, movie equipment, skiing in Chile, boats, beach buggy, stereo. 7-Up is giving you a chance at 9,079 great things. One of them's just gotta be yours.
1: Nice winter wonderland motif. 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

0: intimidate people or they intimidate you?
1: 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I just sit there.
0: What do they do to you?
1: Usually starts with rack, and they dress us up like beavers. And I usually bite at their ankles, and then they pay extra.
0: Thanks for talking to us, Chester.
1: Okay, yeah, sure.

And old Charlie's working out real good down at the corner store where the red light is. He sees them out-of-state plates two blocks away. And when they get right up on top of that green light, old Charlie pushes that secret button. Old Charlie pushes that secret button underneath the corner drugstore counter. That yellow light on

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Now.

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It's instrumental.

principles of memorization, which are the necessary requirements to establish in the mind the awareness of a good memory. Memory is described as one's own life story. It is the sum, substance, and total of everything heard or read or perceived through the other three senses: taste, smell, and touch.

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0: DJ Midi,
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0: Ballhead Crazy, So Me,
3: and
0: Mr. Ohasso. Okay, now begin.

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triangle ever be that it fools your brain into thinking that it's got the upper hand, uh-huh. Oh, yes, sir. But the bottom line is, you're always going, well, you're in my own little world. I know I'm not really in my own little world. 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I'm blind as hell, but I'm free. It's my wool this time. I'll tell you, man, the older you get, it's almost like the less sure you are of anything that you know. And when you're young, you're more sure of what little you do know. And you are more intelligent when you're young than when you're old. And the drugs really do.

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1: Now, in this world, there are only two kinds of dudes, hustlers and suckers. God bless their greedy little hearts. Because without them, where would us hustlers be?
2: Trick Baby, Iceberg Slim's best-selling gut story of the world of the con, the hustlers, the high rollers, and the hatchet men who made it up.
3: I hear for Scotty was sold some hot rocks. Turned out there was only glass. He dropped right on the spot. Had a heart attack.
4: What do you want?
3: $5,000. So you're both dead.
0: Trick Baby. Iceberg Slim wrote it the way he lived it.
2: It's his world. Sometimes brutal, but always real. Where some get by with bullets and some make it with their brains.
0: And the con never ends as long as there's a sucker.
2: Trick Baby. From Universal, rated R. Under 17, not admitted without parents.
0: See it.
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When you are finished using this disc, please return it to its case for safe storage until the next time you need it.

0: scientific fact.
1: It has to be correct.
0: It has to be exact.
2: Because it is a scientific fact.
1: It's a scientific fact that our high and low tides are caused by the gravitational pull of the moon.

0: It's a scientific fact that there are belts of radiation in outer space which are a hazard for future space flyers to overcome. It's a scientific fact.
1: A scientific fact.
0: It has to be correct.
1: It has to be exact.

Well, of course, even scientific facts are not perfectly exact, but they are as exact as it is humanly possible to make them at the time.

to help.

0: I started smoking when I was 14, and I was always very afraid to try to quit in case I failed. And so for many years, I didn't. Then I got pregnant, and I kept thinking I really should give it up. My body was the keeper of life and my baby's life. Therefore, if I respected life, I had to not poison my body. I stopped smoking. I have enjoyed every minute I've saved not smoking.
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0: Right, first thing I'll do is I'll case the neighborhood and check out the houses.
1: You never know when your house is being checked out for burglary.
0: Of course, I can break into the mark on it in the daytime or the nighttime. Here's what I'll look for to tell me the
1: to someone
0: look for to tell me the
1: to someone casing the neighborhood. The way you leave your house can be an open invitation

0: 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A public service of the American Association of Retired Persons.
1: Who gave anyone permission to program modern music?
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Ami.

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1: In scouting, what you read is what you do.
5: All right, now, for all you bompers out there in the big city, all you street people with an ear for the action, I've been asked to relay a request from the Gramercy Riffs. It's a special for the Warriors. That's that real live bunch from Coney. And I do mean the Warriors. Here's a hit with them in mind.

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I said noon, not 5 minutes after or 2 minutes after. But at 12 noon sharp, I want you down. Got it, baby? She didn't answer. But she did a strange thing. 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She stood looking at me for a long moment, her beautiful face tense in the dim dawn. Then in her crisp New England accent, she said, "Are you coming back to my pad this morning? You haven't spent a night with me in a month, so come back, okay?"

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0: Saludos. 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Se llaman United States Saving Bonds. Y esto lo hacen. I was just telling my amigos about savings bonds. You know, since 1941, when the bond program began, people have began helping themselves and their country by buying bonds. They've made dreams come true, they've bought new homes, and made retirement a lot easier for a lot of people. Buy bonds.
1: 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Oh, shucks, I forgot.
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4: Where the hell are you? Let's get some phone calls. 555-2150. What about you people in labor? Come on. Every Friday night, we've been sponsoring a wobbly hour. We've been having old weird wobbly guys who were at the IWW back in the 20s and stuff. Let's back us up. We're in the same boat. 555-2150. It's us against the world. Let's go. Let's beat the world tonight. Come on, sheet metal people. Where are you? Okay, St. Mark's for girls. I'll give a kiss to every girl from St. Mark's that calls, pledges some money. Come on. You're some good-looking chicks. You got some handles over there. You mothers, you young mothers that are still up. The baby's crying. We're the only station that's got a radio daycare center, you know? We got a girl that comes in here and, you know, keeps the kids in their place. Shut up. Sit down. That kind of stuff. And it works. Because the kids listen to the radio and respect the radio. Now, why don't you show a little bit of respect? Give me a phone call at 555-2150. Call up! Give a couple of bucks. Do you want to hear radio again? You know... What if you woke up some morning and there was no radio? It sounds like the beginning of a short story, you know, but 1984 isn't that far away.
5: Luna artifacts, yoo-hoo! Don't take too much muscle. Oh, I do the art.

Yeah. You know, I don't know much about art, but I know what I like. I like them art fag hags leaning up against the dike, all dressed in black, looking like they're dead. I said, come on, give me some of them.

0: do it.
1: Mondenschein und Rosen.

that mind is in me? You'll have to decide that for yourself. 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That I'm here saying exactly the same thing that I said then, trying to say it in today's language, trying to hope that for your sakes, you can see what we have to offer you. For our Father offers you life. I'm not talking about human life. If the planet is about to be recycled, and we see the planet as a stepping stone,

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1: There's good news today. Unemployment is down. The stock market is up. The Iron Curtain is falling. Peace is breaking out all over the world. Wait a minute. This just in?
2: Oh, no. Giant monsters have invaded the Earth.
0: Just when things were going so well. Kevin Bacon and Fred Ward in Tremors. Rated PG-13. May be inappropriate for children under 13.

0: this sounds any luck to me, please. 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
0: Yeah. 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We're talking about...
2: There's such a stigma about the word, but I really hate it.

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He had small ears. 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
1: Quick announcement to the folks down at Flint's Rum Shack. Whoever is stealing my cigarettes needs to stop. 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Those are my smokes. Bye-bye.
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And it spiraled in and in and in and in, and the jaw was right at the center.

0: future historians. I'll put that down with you.
1: Industrial food, in case the future doesn't.

0: And I saw the beast and the kings of the earth gathered together to make war against him. And power was given him over all nations. And no marvel, for Satan himself is transformed into an angel of light. The first time was only a warning. Damien, Omen 2, rated R, under 17, not admitted without parent.
1: God has a plan for all of us. Oh, wait, sorry, not you.
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another's.

I remember we were cruising home from a Beatles concert. 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She was so full of life then. Well, we were about 3 miles from home when all of a sudden it started to rain. And I do mean rain. I couldn't hardly see nothing. Well, we kept driving for about another mile when all of a sudden I see this stalled car right smack in front of me. Well, I wasn't about to slam on the brakes because it didn't have none to start with. So I swerved to the left, and what do I see? Some mush head on a motorcycle heading right at us. And I knew at last, me and my baby were about to meet the leader of the... pack. Well, when I come to, I looked around, and there was the leader, and there was the pack, and over there was my baby, and over there was my baby, and way over there was my baby.

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0: doing?
1: Well, I'm going to a fashion show.
0: You? Mr. Levi?
1: Yeah, me, Mr. Mr. Smiling, Styling, Stan, and the Ladies Man.
0: I see.
1: It's time for some new stuff. Why is having back to school fashion shows? We can check it out this Saturday at 2 p.m.
0: Excuse me, we?
1: Yeah, you and me.
0: When are we gonna see this fashion show?
1: Hey, Weinstocks has some ruthless styles for juniors and for launch in an era of Bugle Boy, Bum, Quicksilver.
0: Levi's?
1: Of course.
0: Sweatshirt?
1: Absolutely. And my mom, free, because Weinstocks delivers high style, low prices. It's so cool.
0: You know, Stan,
1: Impressive. But are you going with me?
0: Sorry. Dad already asked me. See you there.

0: excuse me, could you tell me, please? Excuse me, sir, please. Is Dover a seaport?
1: Sure, it's a seaport.
0: Pardon me, please, sir. Pardon me, but has Grover a passport?
1: I hope so.
0: Sir, I say, just one second, please. I say, do gophers eat peanuts?
1: I'm not sure.

0: now. It's important. Is guava a donut?
1: What?
2: What? You'd say? You know, if I had a mind, I could get quite mad, but I fight my bottom lip and persevere. Well, that makes me know, you know, you know, you know, you know.

Sometimes I forget how much you regret. Sometimes I forget how much you have to wear. Sometimes I forget to prevent birth defects. Sometimes I forget how much I'm to find out how to prevent. Sometimes I forget how much birth defects. Sometimes I forget. Sometimes I forget. Sometimes I forget. Sometimes I forget how to prevent birth defects. Sometimes I forget to prevent birth defects. Sometimes I forget how much times I forget. March of Dimes. Sometimes I forget. Sometimes I forget. Sometimes I forget to forget birth defects. Sometimes I forget birth defects. Sometimes I forget my time. Won't you do the same? Please give me the March of Dimes. Won't you do the same? New fashion. To find out how to prevent you from how much you've grown up.

0: Okay, I'm not playing any more music for anybody, and that includes myself, until somebody calls and pledges some money so that our station does not have to go off the air. I mean, why should I bother to play records for you if you're not even willing to call up and pledge a couple of dollars? A couple of dollars. It's not that much money. We've been playing what you want, but we have to have your money. We can't make it without you. We played Margot Hemingway's new album. We debuted it, premiered it on this station. We're the only station in the whole tri-state area to play the Fish Cheer all the way through. We play a lot of old stuff. We play a lot of Cher stuff before she sold out. We play a lot of crap, but that's what you want, you know? Now, we've sponsored a lot of public service stuff, man. We had the show on Saturday nights. We had a whole series on how to beat Bank AmeriCard. A lot of people, you know, want us to repeat it, you know? We're getting a lot of heat from the government. We're still going to repeat it, you know? The management says to go ahead and repeat it, so we're going to be able to play it for you people again. We had Mrs. Rosemary Kennedy's biography, her intimate biography, stuff that was uncovered about her life. We had that stuff on. You know, about how really badly she felt about her son's dying.
1: This dope you gave me is just an IOU and a bottle cap.
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This is the world I sought out, the land of the perpetual night party. Day swallowing night and night swallowing day, the crank compressing time like some divine piston on its awesome downstroke. We've been at this for 3 days. Or is it four? Tweakers, lokers, slammers, coming and going, swearing eternal allegiance and undying love for one another, only to wake up after the binge and realize you wouldn't walk across the street to piss on one of them if their head was on fire. 3 days. Or is it four?

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It's becoming almost impossible to think or even act for ourselves anymore. We're manipulated, programmed, and brainwashed right from the start.

0: 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LSMFT, LSMFT,
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I took a shower and changed into a tattered con uniform. The croaker examined me, then back to the cell house. The screw took me to a row of tiny, filthy cells on the flag. My first detention cell was on the other side of the cell house. The screw stopped in front of a cell. He unlocked it. He prodded me into it. It was near the front of the cell house. I looked around my new home. It was a tight box designed to crush and torture the human spirit. I raised my arms above me. My fingertips touched the cold steel ceiling. I stretched them out to the side. I touched the steel walls. I walked 7 feet or so from the barred door to the rear of the cell. I passed the steel cot. The mattress cover was stained and stinking from old puke and crap. The toilet and wash bowls were encrusted with greenish-brown crud. It could be a steel casket for a weak skull after a week or two. I'd wondered how long they'd punish me in the box. I turned and walked to the cell door. I stood grasping the bars, looking out at the blank cell house wall in front of me. I thought, the Nazi figures after a week or so in this dungeon, I'll be crying and begging to tell them how I escaped. I'm not going to pussy out. Hell, I got a strong skull. I could do a month in here. I heard a slapping noise against the steel space between the cells. I saw a thin white hand holding a square of paper. I stuck my arm through the bars of my cell door. I took the paper. It was a kite with 2 cigarettes and 3 matches folded inside. It read, "Welcome to Happiness Lane. My name is Coppola. The vine said you're Lancaster, the guy who took a powder 13 years ago. I was clerking in the office up front. I took my powder 1.5 years ago. They brought me back 6 months ago. I've started to cash in my chips 12 times. You'll find out what I need. I've been right in this cell ever since. I got another year to go with the new time stacked on top for the escape. I've got a detainer warrant from Maine for forgery up front. We're in big trouble, buddy. The prick up front has cracked up 4 or 5 cons in these cells since I came back. There's 6 of us on the row now. Only 3 are escapees. The rest are doing short punishment time, like 2 days to a week. I'll give you background on other things later. I know which screws will get you anything you want for a price.

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1: One term that you've used to describe TV, and certainly successful TV, ingratiating TV, is cool.
2: The word cool, which is a slang term borrowed from the world of jazz and popular music, the word cool has a kind of mystical meaning that is not unlike the Hindu idea of detachment. The Hindu idea of detachment...

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1: If you knew it was me, would you have listened?
2: 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Amen.
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1: We stand on an island in the midst of an illimitable ocean of inexplicability. Our business in every generation is to reclaim a little more land. 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Chapter one. The shores of the cosmic ocean. 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

For my past trope pursuit of the day that she dies. 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

watching it very much lately because I'm on a holiday and I've been seeing all those programs about all sorts of things, about Icelandics being very happy about Christmas, very gay, and also very serious and spiritual, and also seeing Icelandic comic people making jokes, which they are very good at. But now I'm curious. I've switched the TV off, and now I want to see how it operates, how it can make, put me into all those weird situations. This is what it looks like. Look at this. This looks like a city, like a little model of a city. And all the houses which are here, and streets. This is maybe an elevator to go up there. And here are all the wires. These wires. They really take care of all the electrons when they come through here. They take care of that they are powerful enough to get all the way through here. I read that in a Danish book.

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0: Introducing ZzzQuil Sleep Aid. It's not for colds, it's not for pain, it's just for sleep. Because sleep is a beautiful thing. ZzzQuil, the non-habit-forming sleep aid from the makers of NyQuil.
1: And our heroes look dick. The end. Please exit the theater in an orderly fashion.
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it's all truth. But it wasn't lies then, it was what I was going to make happen. And that's what I want to say. Most of what you are trying to accomplish today or tomorrow is the same thing you were trying to accomplish 20 years ago. You're the same person.

of la sound of the traffic could be inserted into the system at will, consisting of doors. In each room was an operator under the personal supervision of either John Cage or his associate in this project, David Tudor. Orders, the systems were actuated.

Commander.

The manhunt extended across more than 100 light years and 8 centuries. It had always been a secret search, unacknowledged even among some of the participants. In the early years, it had simply been encrypted queries hidden in radio broadcasts. Decades and centuries passed. There were clues, interviews with the man's fellow travelers, pointers in a half dozen contradictory directions. The man was alone now, heading still farther away. The man had died before the search ever began. The man had a war fleet that was coming back upon them. With time, there was some consistency to the most credible stories. The evidence was solid enough that certain ships changed schedules and burned decades of time to look for more clues. Fortunes were lost because of the detours and delays, but the losses were to a few of the largest trading families and went unacknowledged. They were rich enough, and this search was important enough that it scarcely mattered. For the search had narrowed. The man was traveling alone, a vague blur of multiple identities, a chain of one-shot jobs on minor trading vessels, but always moving back and back into this end of human space. The hunt narrowed from 100 light years to 50, to 20, and a half dozen star systems. And finally, the manhunt came down to a single world at the coreward end of human space. Now Sammy could justify a fleet, specially for the end of the hunt. The crew, and even most of the owners, would not know the mission's true purpose, but he had a good chance of finally ending the search. Sammy himself went groundside on Trilat. For once, it made sense for a fleet captain to do the detail work. Sammy was the only one of the fleet who had actually met the man in person, and given the present popularity of his fleet here, he could cut through whatever bureaucratic nonsense might come up. Those were good reasons, but Sammy would be down here in any case.

0: he's from Kretschmann.
1: I cannot beat up when you make that face. What a face. What a face. What a one eating.
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3: T-Spiegel, are you doing?

The crowd had gathered because there was to be a materialization. A man and his dog were going to materialize, were going to appear out of thin air, wistfully at first, becoming finally as substantial as any man and dog alive. The crowd wasn't going to get to see the materialization. Materialization was strictly a private affair on private property, and the crowd was emphatically not invited to feast its eyes. The materialization was going to take place like a modern civilized hanging within high, blank, guarded walls. And the crowd outside the walls was very much like a crowd outside the walls at a hanging. The crowd knew it wasn't going to see anything, yet its members found pleasure in being near, in staring at the blank walls and imagining what was happening inside. The mysteries of materialization, like the mysteries of a hanging, were enhanced by the wall, were made pornographic by the magic lantern slides of morbid imaginations. Magic lantern slides projected by the crowd onto the blank stone walls. The town was Newport, Rhode Island, USA. Earth, solar system, Milky Way. The walls were those of the Rumford Estate. 10 minutes before the materialization was to take place, agents of the police spread the rumor that a materialization had happened prematurely, had happened outside the walls, and that the man and his dog could be seen plain as day 2 blocks away. The crowd galloped away to see the miracle at the intersection. The crowd was crazy about miracles.

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I would do nothing differently in harboring my errors. 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That never set sail. 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

0: about the others?
1: Arthur, you'll have to learn it's a convention in all space-traveling species that if you have to ditch someone, you know, a friend, and there's nothing you can do, you just let it be. You don't talk about them, okay?
0: What, really?
1: And then we get blind drunk about them later.
0: I think there must be something terribly wrong with the universe, you know.
1: I think there must be something terribly wrong with this ship.
0: Yes, it looks like a mausoleum.
1: That's it. Yes, you're right. The place is full of sarcophagi as far as the eye can see. Wow.
0: What's so great about dead people?
1: Well, I don't know. Let's have a look. Here. There's a plaque on this one.
0: What does it say?
1: Golga Frincham, Ark Fleet. Ship B, hold 7. Telephone sanitizer, second class. And a serial number.
0: Telephone sanitizer? A dead telephone sanitizer?
1: Best kind.
0: Well, what's he doing here?
1: Not a lot.
0: No, but I mean, why? Good God. This one's a dead hairdresser.
1: And this one here is an advertising account executive.
0: He's had these really coffins.

0: Korps?
1: Ну что же вы, душечка, опустились?

stars are coming out. Look up in the brassy sky, and there they are like gloomy pocket change. You bet on something you wish you had 10,000 to bet on. Something where the odds are good. Betting all those stars, you don't win shit, not even a dollar. And there is a movie and another movie. At least she's not ugly, really. And she shares, you know. Or if something wrong happens, you know, she will. You are asking me now if this is the whole world, and I am saying it is. Check your own fucking eyes. Doesn't it hurt looking down the sidewalk at night? If that mountain falls on me, it's gonna fall on you too. And the cops squashed in their cars, gurgling into their dead microphones, an ocean of mud. I had a girlfriend, and I never had a car. New jeans that I wore and wore. And I was not good with the plans, because no one could have planned it like this. But then, the same you might say is true of whoever is responsible for history. And a wide black belt and all sorts of hats. The stars were much more valuable when I was a boy. Now it is just what the no-no man wants that is valuable, which is green and covered with fingers. What the woman turning and twisting sees in the night of pockets on the floor, while she hides only those parts of her nakedness too scarred to look at. Let's pretend she is my girlfriend for now. She is doing that sidewalk dance just for me, and there is no pain in her breasts, and our bodies are not battle zones. The stars are worth a fortune. You don't have to look at TV to know. I got a little cigar, and I can hear the music. It's playing right out of that door. There's a man, and he's smiling, remembering. Why don't you kids go down to the beach where it's dark, and we get on the bus, and there's nobody else. And outside, the palm trees, the houses, and lights. Shit, what world is that? Don't ask me to remember that. I got a runny nose, and the ticket taker looks from one to the other of us, then to the black and whites, bites a sandwich in hate, the bite that sets the universe in motion. A dog, a man covered with fortune-telling signs, two in white coveralls, three clean women getting out of a car, going into a door. One of the cops looks at me, and

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And yet it goes on and on and on. Bloodshed. Bloodshed.

20,000 people here. 457 kites. 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

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Somebody punched Wolf. And this girl said, "What's with those dudes with no eyebrows?"

Yeah, I saw Kiss at a kite festival. Webster College, 1974. I saw John Zorn put ice cream in a trunk.

0: bed, say Taco Bell has more choices for just a little cash. You better make a run for the border, son. 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Nobody beats Taco Bell. Where else you gonna get so many choices with just a little cash?
1: 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Is Toilet Stool 1488 even your real name?
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particular vendor of stolen credit card numbers. And posing as that vendor, he basically spammed as many of these carders as he could and said, hey, I have too much Amex. I have an excessive amount of American Express credit card numbers. So many that I can't even sell them, so I'm giving them away. So just click here and take as many as you want. If somebody clicked there, as dozens of these criminals did, they wound up getting an Internet Explorer vulnerability that would give Max control of their system. So this was, in one fell swoop, Max went from knowing nothing about cybercrime to having back doors on dozens of cyber criminals' machines, where he could go in and he could be their image. Read their instant messengers. And he could install keyloggers to see what they log into, what their passwords are. And most importantly, he could steal all of their stuff.

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1: 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The noise is awful.
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0: Liberation.
1: The way you start out is liable to be the way you finish.
2: Memory isn't boundless, and it isn't perfect. We all know that. But is it even on our side? Maybe it's closest to right when we remember the unmemorious, the gaps, the ice glare and the sheet wind, the circuits and ash. Maybe the gaps are where memory comes into its own, when its partisans join us in the struggle, in those in-between hours. Maybe it is at its most accurate when it joins us here in the intermission.

0: some form of electricity.
1: When I hear what we call music, it seems to me that someone is talking, and talking about his feelings or about his ideas of relationships. But when I hear traffic, the sound of traffic here on 6th Avenue, for instance, I don't have the feeling that anyone is talking. I have the feeling that a sound is acting. And I love the activity of sound. What it does is it gets louder and quieter.

time, I mean thinking of music as being not a time art, but a space art. And he made it a piece called Sculpture Musicale, which means different sounds coming from different places and lasting, producing a sculpture which is sonorous and which remains. People expect listening to be more than listening. And so sometimes they speak of inner listening or the meaning of sound. When I talk about music, it finally comes to people's minds that I'm talking about sound that doesn't mean anything. It is not inner, but it's just outer. And they say, that these people who understand that finally say, you mean it's just sound? Thinking for something to just be a sound, to be useless. Whereas I love sound. Just as they are. And I have no need for them to be anything more than what they are. I don't want them to be psychological. I don't want a sound to pretend that it's a bucket, or that it's a president, or that it's in love with another sound. I just want it to be.

that spotted cat. Miss Peaches is the only bitch he cares lives or croaks. Shit, them whores you pinning ain't but half the stable. If they got nigga pimps in outer space, he's the best of them too. He's gonna take them hoes into the roost and pop some. He's lugging 20 G's in his raids. Ain't no heist man crazy enough to stick him up though. He croaks niggas for his recreation. I couldn't believe what I saw. This was only 1938. Those Duesenbergs cost a fortune. He must have been the only black pimp in the country who owned one. My peepers jacked off just watching him and those high-powered whores. It was as exciting as maybe Christ making his encore. The dwarf had shined my stops, gave me a buck. I sat there and watched Sweet Jones and those whores get out of the Duesenberg and walk toward the roost. The black spotted cat slinked beside him. I thought, tonight I got to cut into him. I got to be careful so I don't blow him. The cut in has to be in the roost. I'll go in and cook something up in there. I got off the stand. I passed Poison's problem hole. She was sitting beside a joke in a red hog. She had a bottle of gin and her jib turned straight up. As I neared the roost, I saw old Preston trying to shoot two marks into the Greek's joint. Just as I turned into the roost, he bucked his eyes and jerked his thumb at me. He was tipping me sweet was in the roost. I nodded my head and went in.

speaking. What I have to tell you this evening will not be an easy task, but I'll try to explain. You know, being a noted personality involves a great deal of responsibility. A responsibility to maintain a career in which the slightest error can alter, disable, or destroy one's image, be it his own or those who rely on it. A responsibility to nurture new ideas which may someday grow into a useful source of entertainment for the masses. During this time, however, it is of the utmost importance to keep in mind those individuals who are nearest and dearest to the heart of the matter of which I speak. The true and crucial decision makers. You. The fans. Yes, as a rule, it is ultimately in the hands of those who wish to be entertained, informed, or enlightened as to who will pass or fail. Draw the line between the immortal and the one-hit wonders. Yes, friends, for years I have been plagued with the uncertainty of not knowing my destiny as a public figure, be it in my lifetime or later on. Which brings me to the point of all of this. I am dead.

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It's in motion. If something is good, connected, right? All motion is expressed in what? You look at galaxies. Are they expressed in straight motion? Expressed in vortices. All vortices are expressed in what? Waves. All waves are curved. Show me a straight line.

0: friends. 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
1: You know, I've often wondered why it is we have children in the first place. And the conclusion I've come to is... You will succeed.

0: This man could tell you a lot about asbestos now. If only he'd known asbestos is so dangerous, he needed a respirator and other protective devices to be safe. If only every worker and employer knew that the asbestos installed in the past is still there today. And if only there were a cure.
1: I'm a big bond. Like Judy Blume's flabber, or whatever the fuck.
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3: to... This is the
2: to...
3: story of Crybaby Duck. They said he cried too much. Then he cried some more. Poor little duck. What could he do now?
4: Oh.
3: Then he began to cry. And again, he began to cry. Crybaby Duck shed more tears. So, drip, drip came the tears. Crybaby Duck cried harder than ever. He did not want to go away. This was his home, and he wanted to stay. Crybaby Duck drank and drank. He was happy. He was happy. He was glad. He was glad. He was happy day after day. So Crybaby Duck cried again.

0: Sit down. 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It's about poo. Poo, poo. Sit down. Poo, poo.
1: One of which, two of them, third was for that reason. One of which, two of them, third was for that reason. One of which, two of them, third.

closing concert, Burr on the piano, or by attaching a contact microphone to his Adam's apple, the tinkle of the gulls if heard. Cage composes by continuation to bypass his own ego, taste, whatever it might be called, to create musical, as John Cage and Center Cones that record and mix Cage, just a slicing of in this project, a collision honest, as this proper door. This album, Extra Mercy 4, is the recording of a concert given personally controlled by Minister's Associate David Tudor at the Feigenblick is all around us, La Cienega Boulevard in Los Angeles. Terms were actual evening started with the electronic equipment.

Has made us cynical, our cleverness

To those who can hear me, I say, do not despair. The misery that is now upon us is but the passing of greed, the bitterness of men who fear the way of human progress. The hate of men will pass, and dictators die, and the power they took from the people will return to the people. And so long as men die, liberty will never perish.

0: In Dracula versus Frankenstein. Yesterday they were cold and dead. Today they're hot and bothered. No female is safe from the hideous plans as the prettiest captives are lured into the arms of artificially created men. There's no way out when dead beings must have live women. See Dracula versus Frankenstein, rated PG.
1: I guess you guys aren't ready for that yet. But your kids are gonna love it.
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I go hungry. I go hungry. I go hungry. I put my trust in modern isms. I put my trust in urban vision. I put my trust in intuition. I put my trust in schisms. I go hungry. I go hungry. 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

0: You know, I've got stacks of old memories filed inside my head. Would you like to see some? Over here, I keep childhood memories. Down here, memories of my family. That's Laura, my wife. Those are our kids. Hey, here's a nice memory. This was a picnic we went on last fall. The kids were playing, and Laura and I just sat and talked. Wait a second, what's this? Oh, yeah, I had a headache that day. Isn't it strange what a headache can do to a beautiful day? Of course, when I decided to do something about it, I took Bufferin. You know, that Bufferin really works fast. It's got something extra in it, so it goes to work even faster than plain aspirin. You can get back fast to the things that make nice memories. Funny, I almost forgot about that headache. It lasted such a short time. Fast-working Bufferin. Remember?
1: So, that was like Sensimilia, right?
2: Sensimilia? This grass-made Thai stick tastes like oregano. Lay you out flat, man.
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Green light is clear on the snow and ice.

The change happened whilst I slept. Its details I shall never know, for my slumber, though troubled and dream-infested, was continuous. When at last I awakened, it was to discover myself half-sucked into a slimy expanse of hellish black mire, which extended about me in monotonous undulations as far as I could see, and in which my boat lay grounded some distance away. Though one might well imagine that my first sensation would be of wonder at so prodigious and unexpected a transformation of scenery, I was in reality more horrified than astonished. For there was in the air and in the rotting soil a sinister quality which chilled me to the very core. The region was putrid with the carcasses of decaying fish and of other less describable things which I saw protruding from the nasty mud of the unending plain. Perhaps I should not hope to convey in mere words the unutterable hideousness that can dwell in absolute silence and barren immensity. There was nothing within hearing, and nothing in sight save a vast reach of black slime. Yet the very completeness of the stillness and the homogeneity of the landscape oppressed me with an

0: Who are you gonna kill?
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You have seen this incident based on sworn testimony. 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

0: You're a little woman. 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
1: Tell me.
0: Your wife is not really your wife. 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

0: For the young counselors at Camp Crystal Lake, Friday the 13th was a very unlucky day. A 24-hour nightmare of horror that could only end in death. Friday the 13th, rated R, under 17, not admitted without parent.
1: Pants, crotches, chaps, assless, dick, barf, don.
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kill himself. He can only experience death once. If he killed others, he could experience death.

should begin again. And so it was that after the flame deluge and the fallout, there began the bloodletting of the simplification. And there perished in it rulers over empires and kingdoms, men of authority and wisdom, teachers of skills and sorceries, yea, even artisans. For the people were greatly wroth that the place of their habitation was become a slaughterhouse and a wasteland and a breeding ground of monsters. And they said, let those who have dealt this destruction themselves be destroyed. And so it was.

death is there. She said, the world's gonna die. You know, the world, the earth, it's gonna be over. I said, well, I never lied to you. You see, I can explain sex in a minute, but death, I can't explain. Wanting to die. Since you asked, most days I cannot remember. I walk in my clothing, unmarked by that voyage. Then the almost unnameable lust returns. Even then, I have nothing against life. I know well the grass blades you mentioned, the furniture you have placed under the sun. But suicides have a special language. Like carpenters, they want to know which tools. They never ask why Bill. Twice I have so simply declared myself, have possessed the enemy, eaten the enemy, have taken on his craft, his magic. In this way, heavy and thoughtful, warmer than oil or water, I have rested, drooling at the mouthful. I did not think of my body at needlepoint. Even the cornea and the leftover urine were gone. Suicides have already betrayed the body. Stillborn, they don't always die. But dazzled, they can't forget a drug so sweet that even children would look on and smile. To thrust all that life under your tongue, that all by itself becomes a passion. Death, the sad bone, bruised, you'd say. And yet she waits for me, year after year, to so delicately undo an old wound, to empty my breath from its bad prison. Balance there. Suicide sometimes meet, raging at the fruit, a pumped-up moon, leaving the bread they mistook for a kiss, leaving the page of the book carelessly open, something unsaid, the phone off the hook, and the love, whatever it was, an infection.

process.

0: I am male or female, any age, race, or color. Yesterday, I could talk, run, breathe. Today, I can hardly move my finger or breathe without help. I may fall down and be mistaken for a drunk or addict. Without warning, my body stopped making the chemical that gives me muscle control. Yesterday, I was as strong as you. Tomorrow, you could be as weak as I. There's no certain cure for me. I have myasthenia gravis. 40,000 children and adults are MG victims. Thousands more are undiagnosed. Yesterday, 85% die. Today, 85% live. Who will live tomorrow? It's up to you. Please don't let me down. I may never get up.
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3: Dear Mr. P. Dig, I'd like to introduce me. If I do say so, in fact, that's why I'm writing, I would be the partner of your dreams. We're in the same business, you see. You're just a little more successful than me. But one always knows when they say, so I just deal it to you straight. I had a little trouble getting started along the way, but it's all cooled out. I was parole yesterday. Money handling and high finance is my meat. Big time contractors and favor seekers is one of my specialties. From first-hand experience, I know every greedy quirk. How about making me the Commissioner of Public Works? I can just see myself head of Public Works. Actually, it's not half good enough for what I'm really worth. I know you know human nature. You know, the more you eat, the more you get hungry. So I'm gonna leave it to your big heart to fix my salary. Distorting and twisting what people say is my favorite brand of humor. And I don't know the difference between gospel fact and the wildest rumor. By nature, I'm a nosy sneak, and I always hated commies. Don't you think I'd be perfect for the secret police? Can't you just see yours truly, head pig, as the hippies would say? Loyalty, law and order, and petroleum would rule the day. Prisons would be full of irresponsible newsmen and Catholic traitors. We'd have televised public service firing squads for any of my brothers who wanted to be black agitators. I agree with you, right for have not so wrong. The lazy and the shiftless, they've been riding the gravy train too long. You're the master at keeping the unwashed in hand, but I try harder because I'm only second qualified in the land. I'd have no qualms about leaving supporters on the limb, and I can overshoot a budget with the best of them. And siphoning off money is an old habit. You know, you should maybe make me a minister of your cabinet. Since the prison doctor fixed my teeth, I got a smile like you wouldn't believe. I've only skimmed my credentials, but I'm sure you'll agree that after yourself, I'm the perfect ideal nominee. I can never hope to fill your place. I only suggest myself since they tell me you won't race. Dogs love me. Plus, I never kept a promise that I can remember. In short, you see, I'm the perfect candidatorial timber.

Newgate. Some man you just can't reach. So you get what we had here last week, which is the way he wants. Well, he gets. I don't like it.

Thank you.

0: Recruits in Uncle Sam's new army today are being taught not only to follow orders, but to understand the reasons why they are given. And if you like to know the reasons for things yourself, here's one you surely ought to have, particularly if you're 35, 40 or over. The reason so many folks your age needlessly put up with common sluggishness is that they really require a different kind of laxative help. And that's why so many are changing today to that remarkable all-vegetable preparation called Seratan, which provides the special kind of aid people over 35 are so very apt to need. Yes, and that's why you ought to try Seratan yourself. Just see if you don't find it wonderfully effective, yet exceptionally mild and gentle. Completely different from anything you've ever tried before. And remember this important fact. Seratan is not a pill, not salt, not an oil or liquid, but a pleasant blend of purely vegetable ingredients which you take plain or with your food. You'll say there's nothing like it. So tonight or tomorrow, ask your druggist for Seratan. S-E-R-U-T-A-N. When you read that name backwards, it spells Nature's.
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the ever hand ice, which anyone could wish on a rainy day. This is the food of paradise, the borderlands of fish of paradise. It might provide an entertaining refreshment for a ladies' bridge club or a tractor meeting of the air. In Morocco, it is thought to be good for warding off the common cold in damp winter weather, and is, indeed, more effective if taken with large quantities of hot milk tea. Euphoria and brilliant storms of laughter, ecstatic reveries, an extension of one's personality on several simultaneous planes are to be complacently expected. Almost anything Santa Rosa did, you can do better if you can bear to be ravished by an evanouing.

discouraged.

I see, so I see, so.

0: Ah, this is one of my favorite places. It's a marsh that's managed and maintained by Ducks Unlimited. And its sole purpose is to provide a habitat for ducks, geese, birds, mammals, and fish. That gets to be a more important and difficult job each year. And we need your help to keep on doing it. I hope you can attend the Ducks Unlimited fundraising event in your town.
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We are here at MNU head office, Department of Alien Affairs. My name is Vikas van der Merwe, and behind me you can see other Alien Affairs workers. And what we do here at this department is we try to engage with the prawn on behalf of MNU and on behalf of humans.

Hi, I'm Dr. Silver, and I'd like to talk to you about your testicle. The human testicle is not a medical name.

But the moment they get out in the fresh air, the moment they set foot outside, they find out that the monkey on the mind is still there, and so they call it a mind habit. There's two parts to this problem. The physical can be kicked quickly, but they claim the mind habit stays for life. This is a revelation to me. It should be a revelation to you that the greatest problems of our nature is not that which is physical, but that which is in the mind. And I want to talk about your mind tonight. I want to talk about those thoughts who, like little animals, little monkeys, as this parable illustrates, begin to grow on us until they overwhelm us. Every sin, every habit, every crime, every sex act,

0: by because of the things that happen to us in life. But it is another thing. And if you don't play with it, if you don't toy with it, it will leave you alone. It won't crawl on board. It won't latch itself to your mind. But if you feed it, if you toy with it, if you play with it, that little monkey, that little bot is going to grow until tiny obsesses you, until it drives you, until you are totally preoccupied with it, whether it be sex, whether it be any of these things I mentioned, it will control your very life. It will drive you to act out your thoughts. You cannot find release if you've got a monkey on your mind, driving out every other thought, driving out that which is decent and pure and clean. Then I look at their eyes, I look in their eyes, and I know why they're not there for exercise. I know why they're on the dance floor. I know what is happening in the heart of the mind. I've seen it a thousand times. No matter how you justify, no matter how you try to set yourself free from, there's only one reason you stand there gazing with something in your eye. Because you have it in your mind, there's a monkey on
1: the mind. The monkey on the mind. The monkey on the mind.
0: On the mind.

Tudo junto.

beds on the wall, you and your dads. 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
1: 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How are you this morning? Say, haven't I seen you someplace in this building before?
0: No.
2: Go away.
0: First floor.
3: Go to a gym? You seem to be engaged.
4: Yeah, well, I play a lot of basketball.
5: She's very beautiful. Are you a model there? You're a very beautiful lady, you know? Beautiful hairdo.
0: First floor, appliances, washboards, gramophones, crystal sets, and kazoos.
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